Vous écoutez Flotteur FM sur 91. 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Put your hands in the air. Give me all your money. Yes, it's the story of my baker.

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2: My girl just caught me.
3: You made her catch you?
2: I don't know how I let this happen.
3: The who?
2: The girl next door, you know? I don't know what to do.
3: Said it wasn't you.
2: Oh.

You're awful bright, you're awful smart. I must admit, you broke my heart. The awful truth, it's really sad. I must admit,

You had the cards, I must admit. You were awful smart. The awful truth is awful sad, I must admit.